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Bobby Bones in the morning, new hit country all day long. The Bull 104.7. There's Al Dean right there. What's going on? It's Wayne D and Tay. Hang with y'all weeknights. Love bringing new country music your way first, too. Ella Langley doing big things all on her own. Morgan Wallen doing big things on his own. They're teaming up. It's called I Can't Love You Anymore. Brand new. First.

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0: Lauderdale's new hit country, The Bull, 104.7. And with the school year coming to an end pretty much all over the country, I mean, right here in Nashville, school's been out for about a week.
1: Yeah.
0: But school's ending over the next week or two for a lot of areas that are hanging out with us. And so what's something as a parent or guardian, if you will, that you're excited not to deal with now that summer's here, school's over?
1: 1,000,000% waking up early. I can sleep in like an extra hour, which is so nice. What?
0: I'm judging so hard.
1: Why?
0: It's because you're an adult. Get up. Get up.
1: I get up at 7 a.m., sir. I'm fine with 7 a.m.
0: Wow. Sounds like she should sleep till noon. Gosh, what's mine? I'll say, like, the schedule for my kids is nuts. My daughter's in high school. My son's going to middle school. So, like, the schedule loosens up a little bit. We want your answer. School's over, and you're glad because... Check in. 1-877-367-4432.
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0: 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And we appreciate Megan hanging out with us. You wanted to tell a joke. Go for it.
1: What are the strongest days of the week?
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0: 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Big news. We shared it earlier today. It's a return of this year's iHeartRadio Music Festival. It's presented by Capital One. We got a couple of big country acts taking the stage in Vegas two nights.
1: Yeah, Kenny Chesney and Lainey Wilson.
0: Yeah, so two nights. We got a bunch of artists taking that. One stage is going to be unreal, and you could be there too. Keep listening for details on how to get your tickets.

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0: 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Thank you for hanging out. Want to make sure you know you're appreciated here. It's at Wayne DNT. You want to check in on Instagram.
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I think I know how to get your Wednesday started off on the right foot, and that is with some good news. If you hang on two songs, I'll share some with you.

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I got a topic I want to discuss next hour. What movie do you think you have seen more than any others in the theater? In the theater. Call me

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1: Hey, Granger, it's Amy from Colorado Springs, Colorado. I'm on my way to work this morning as a nurse. I'm busy 12-hour shifts ahead of me. Hope everyone has a great day. Thank you for everything you do.
0: You got a busy life, Amy, but it's a worthwhile one.

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The target, a $100,000 classic car. The culprits, not just some dumb criminals in a Prius. Earl is going to share this dumb criminal story coming up next.

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1: I'm Earl Dibbles Jr. I'm a country boy. 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I got a story to prove it. There's a classic car worth over $100,000 stolen from outside a home in California last week. The thieves were caught on camera stealing the car, but they couldn't get it started because the owner had been working on the engine. So they just took it by pushing it away in a Prius. Everything about this story is dumb.
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1: Do y'all remember when Kenny Chesney and Tim McGraw were arrested? I'll remind you of that story in history coming up in two songs.

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Brought this up last hour, and I still want to hear from you on this. Get your phone ready. What movie do you think you have seen more than any other in the theater? 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What movie? 866-607-8383.

0: 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Ann Hudson is about to jump on and share some Nashville news with us. Ann, what do you have lined up?
1: Oh, man, Granger, did you see this? Nate Smith kind of had a mild meltdown online over the music business. I'll explain. Coming up in your Nashville news next.

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0: 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All right, going to the phone lines. Think about this for a second. The question, the topic of the hour. If you could take a road trip and spend some good quality time with anybody in the world, dead or alive, you pick, who would it be? 866-607-8383.
1: You said if we could drive with anybody, living or dead, take a road trip. But I pick Jesus Christ because he knows everything. Oh, no.

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I think I know how to get your Wednesday started off on the right foot, and that is with some good news. If you hang on two songs, I'll share some with you.

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Okay, talked about this last hour. I'm going to bring it back up because I want to hear from you on this. If you could take a road trip with anybody in the world, dead or alive, who would it be?

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I love that you've got us turned up here early Wednesday morning. Thank you for doing what you do, and thanks for letting me be a part of it here on After Midnight with you.

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1: It's a What Would You Say Wednesday on today's At Work show. I, by the way, am the At Work guy, Billy Greenwood. I'll lay out the scenario for today's What Would You Say after I get you Ella Langley, Choosin' Texas.

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Still two more chances today to win your trip to our iHeartRadio Music Festival in Las Vegas and $1,000 to spend while you're in Vegas as well. That next nationwide keyword comes up at 1 on today's At Work show. Here's Luke Bryan, country, and she knows it. Denim

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That's coming up again at 11. Promised you Megan Maroney. She's up first with her beautiful Things on today's At Work show.

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Yeah. 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

0: 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Today's Talk Back Lunch Break is just 1 hour away. Who are you? Where are you? What am I going to play for you? 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

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The Talk Back Lunch Break is just getting underway. I, by the way, am the at-work guy, Billy Greenwood, along with Morgan Wallen and Post Malone. I ain't

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The Bull 104.7. Another chance to win your airfare, your hotel, your tickets in to this year's iHeartRadio Music Festival featuring, among others, Kenny Chesney and Lainey Wilson in Las Vegas. And $1,000 to spend while you're there. That's coming up again today at 1 here on The Outward Show with Bailey Zimmerman, Chevy Silverado.

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It's me, Billy Greenwood, with a shout out to Miami. 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

Bobby Bones in the morning, new hit country all day, The Bull 104.7. If you're just joining, you also just missed this hour's nationwide keyword and a trip to the iHeartRadio Music Festival in Vegas. I will repeat that keyword coming up in just a few minutes. First, you get Morgan.

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1: Not a single person with a correct guess to today's Google Buster question here on the At Work Show. Oh, by the way, I am the At Work guy, Dilda Greenwood. Question for today, men, three times as likely as women to say they like this. Believe it or not, men, three times more likely to say they like the way they look in the nude. That's right, wearing their birthday suits. 68% of guys give themselves a thumbs up compared to just 22% of women. Not that you need to know, but I'm definitely not one of those 68% guys here. That is the answer to your Google Buster question. I'm going to get you right back to the country. Brantley Gilbert in less than 10 minutes is on the way next with You Don't Know Her Like I Do.
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A 19-year-old wins $5.4 million on the lottery. The parents think he should split the money. What do you say on a What Do You Say Wednesday? We'll find out after Morgan Wallen and Post Malone.

Wake Up with Bobby Bones, Lauderdale's new hit country, The Bull 104.7. Big night tonight in basketball. The Knicks at the Spurs, game one of the NBA Finals. Any predictions for tonight's game? My 10-year-old son, Jack, who loves basketball, says there's not a chance the Knicks are going to win this series. Love your thoughts. Here's Riley Green, Change My

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1: It's Brooke Taylor. 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
1: It's Brooke Taylor. 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Blake Shelton, Let Him In Anyway.
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1: It's Brooke Taylor. Did anybody else hear the big news that Serena Williams has unretired from tennis? Let's talk details next.

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1: It's Brooke Taylor. Some of the biggest news I feel like we've gotten this week from Serena Williams, apparently unretiring from tennis. She is returning to professional tennis at the HSBC Championships. This is after nearly 4 years away from competition. She says she thinks this is the perfect place to kind of just begin this next chapter. She says she announced her quote-unquote retirement back in 2022, but she says she never fully intended on retiring from the game, period. She just wanted it to look a little bit different. So welcome back, Serena Williams.
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12: Do you know the symptoms of moderate to severe obstructive sleep apnea, or OSA, in adults with obesity? They may be happening to you without you knowing. If anyone has ever said you snored loudly, or if you spend your days fighting off excessive tiredness, irritability, and concentration issues, it may be due to OSA. OSA is a serious condition where your airway partially or completely collapses during sleep, which may cause breathing interruptions and oxygen deprivation. 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
15: Cosentyx secukinumab is prescribed for adults with moderate to severe plaque psoriasis 300 milligram dose and adults with active psoriatic arthritis 150 milligram dose. Don't use if you're allergic to Cosentyx. Before starting, get checked for tuberculosis. An increased risk of infections and lowered ability to fight them may occur, like tuberculosis or other serious bacterial, fungal, or viral infections. Some are fatal. 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Serious allergic reactions and severe eczema-like skin reactions may occur.
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16: It's Scotty B. from Elvis Duran and the Morning Show On Demand. 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I bet you're smiling right now because Daisy or Muggsy or Bear or Miss Buttercup or whatever their name was a special dog that helped define your childhood. And they probably ate Pedigree. 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Well, it was good then and it's better now. 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

Abby Bones in the morning. New hit country all day long. The Bull 104.7. It's Brooke Taylor. America's turning 250, and we're getting you qualified to win $2,500. That happened for Joanna.

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1: It's Brooke Taylor, y'all. I'm so excited for this guy right here. Corey Kent has a new album, Heartland Rock and Roll, coming out September 25th. He says this album is more of his sound than it ever has been before.

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1: It's Brooke Taylor. Am I the only one who ever thinks, which country artist would I want in my friend group? I feel like anytime I think about this question, Luke Bryan is always in my top five. I feel like him and his family would just be so fun to be around.
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2: 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We might have just gotten some of the best news ever, okay? It has to do with Florida-Georgia Line. We got to talk details here on the show coming up next.

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1: Hey, it's Brooke Taylor. 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

Wake Up with Bobby Bones, Lauderdale's new hit country, The Bull 104.7. And we're just getting in studio. It's Wayne D and Tay. We're here with you every weeknight. You want to check in on our Instagram. It's Wayne D and Tay. Love for you to get ready for the Kickstart call, though. We're looking for the first call of the night. You just pick up the phone and hang out with us. It's that simple. 1-877-367-4432. Here's Ella and Morgan.

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The iHeartRadio Music Festival is back. We're taking over Vegas in September. T-Mobile Arena representing country music over those two nights on the one stage. Kenny Chesney and Lainey Wilson. 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

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Hey, it's Bobby Bones. Tomorrow morning, 7 a.m., I'll talk to Amy Grant. The first time she felt famous after Baby Baby. 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

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Love plugging into the biggest stories in Nashville. Tay is feverishly at work to get you the top stories called the iHeart Country Roundup. On the way here in just under 15 minutes.